Back. I don't let nothing hold you back. The scat man can do it, and so can you. I hear you all asked out the meaning of scat. Well, I'm the professor, and all I can tell you is while you're still sleeping, the saints are still weeping. Those things you call dead haven't yet had the chance to be born. I'm the scat man.

Caracol Estéreo, 99.9 FM. Can't touch this. Can't touch this. Can't touch this.